don't fuck about they. Who gives a fuck about they? I don't give a fuck. They don't even give a fuck. I don't give a fuck about they.